103.3 The Edge. Stella here with you on your Monday night. I love vacationing with type A people because I'm very type B, and I'm finding myself appreciating my type A friend because we're going to be going to New York City together. She's got a whole itinerary planned out for us. I told her the two things I desperately need to do in New York City while we're there, and she's fitted in. I don't have to think of a thing. She bought the tickets. I just owe her the money. It's so seamless, and there really is a benefit to going with somebody who's so anally needs to have her time planned out from start.

0: All right, a Tuesday edition of the Cass and Anthony Morning Show. It's the final day for your chance to join me for Wu-Tang on Thursday. 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It'll be a fun time at Wu-Tang to woo your boo with Anthony.
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0: And can't beat Cassidy. We got tickets to go to the Stained Seether, Hoobastank, and Hinder Show happening at Darien Lake. 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

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It's Stella. Thanks for hanging out with me on your Monday night. I love that we've been getting this rain. We really did need it. My lawn's brown. The Buffalo tap water system can only take it so far. I can only hose my lawn off as much.

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Cass and Anthony know just how hard you work. 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

103.3 The Edge. Stella with you here on your Monday night. I'm thinking of all the ways I can fry my vocal cords more. So far, I have cigarettes, actually any sort of smoke entering my lungs, and McDonald's Sprite. That's as far as I've gone. I promise you I'm not doing any of those things right now. It's only been hot tea and water. Those are the only beverages. So I'm going to stick with that all week and hope for the best.

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Stella here, letting you know our app is completely free. We know how you like to keep things as cheap as possible. 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Not only do you get to listen to your music, but you also get to hear us. And we're not AI. We don't have those AI DJs here. It's just, you just have to go off of us for now.

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You know, it happens to all of us. Sometimes we forget that the people that we're seeing, our partners, our significant others, we forget that sometimes we need quality time with them. If you forgot to spend some quality time with them this summer, well, let Anthony help you out. Let him bring back the romance for you in your life with Woo Your Boo. It's a date night with the Wu-Tang Clan and Bones Thugs and Harmony at Darien Lake, August 27th. You'll score a pair of tickets and free unsolicited dating advice from Anthony. All you gotta do, listen to Cass and Anthony in the morning at 8:45 this week for a silly dumb game they'll play and your chance to win.

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It's Stella. Thanks for hanging out tonight. Still have great music we're going to get to. Let's keep it going right now with Linkin Park.

0: All right, a Tuesday edition of the Cass and Anthony Morning Show. It's the final day for your chance to join me for Wu-Tang on Thursday. 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It'll be a fun time at Wu-Tang to woo your boo with Anthony.
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0: And can't beat Cassidy. We got tickets to go to the Stained Seether, Hooba Stank, and Hinder Show happening at Darien Lake. 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

1033 The Edge, Stella with you here on your Monday night. What's going on? 716-952-9334. That's my number. You can text me. What's keeping you up at night? This is when all of my anxieties come on to me. A therapist once told me that the reason why that happens is because we spend all day forgetting about it and not dealing with it in the moment. So when you have a chance to just stop, it all comes crashing down on you a little bit. So this is your friendly reminder. If you're feeling it, don't shove it down. You pass through it. Go through it.

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It's Stella. Thanks for sticking with me tonight. You're stuck with me just a little while longer as we finish off the rest of our night. Keeping it going right now with Interpol.

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0: Did God lie?
2: And Anthony.
1: So I had plans, man. I had plans for the playoff series. Gonna watch it tied up. 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

a knife while arguing in traffic. 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He caught a nasty virus. And then there was the ever-present football player rapist. They were all in love with dying. They were doing it in Texas. 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
1: All right, a Tuesday edition of the Cass and Anthony Morning Show. 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
1: Also, when you approach a group hacking of the sack, how do you, what do you, what is your intro like?
2: Yeah, that I want to know.
1: Sweet sack and broken, I hit your sack. Like, what do we say to
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1: engage?
2: What is proper sack?
1: What's proper sack
2: protocol?
1: Lingo?
2: Yeah, well, how do
1: we
2: get
1: I approach
2: in?
1: The sack?
0: And Anthony,
2: that's the one activity. Like, that's the main
1: so
2: activity.
1: Naked.
2: Where,
1: I was so naked.
2: Naked.
1: Yeah, was in here.
2: You be.
1: Stinger was out. My stinger was out.
2: God.
1: I got scared.
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1: All right, a Tuesday edition of the Cass and Anthony Morning Show. 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
1: And can't beat Cassidy. 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
8: Yeah, so I came out of the back seat with my pants around my ankles.
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3: 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Cass and Anthony in the morning.
6: Well, good morning. How are we doing today?
8: Ooh.
6: Hello, Tuesday. It is Tuesday, right? Yeah. Okay. Cool.
8: So much Tuesday, bro.
6: Still getting my bearings here. We have some work going on at the studio, just a little behind the scenes, and we came in and everything's all screwed up.
8: Everything's changed.
6: And it's funny. Like, you could go into your work and all it takes is like one or two little things to be off and it just throws you off. So I'm trying to focus. I'm locking in.
8: Our screen is set on jitterbug mode.
6: Yeah, that's the best way to describe it. So one screen I use every day won't turn on. And then the big screen we use every day looks like when an elderly person has a jitterbug phone. Uh-huh. And it's like giant font. Everything's
8: giant
6: zoomed
8: buttons.
6: In. The problem is, I'm sure I can run the show just fine. Uh-huh. It's just different enough.
8: It's going to bug you.
6: It's going to jitterbug me, Anthony. It's going to jitterbug me is what it's going to do. I'm so thrown.
8: A jitterbug.
6: I'm so thrown.
8: Jitterbug.
6: But I'm going to do my best.
8: Trying to put the boom boom back in the show, you know.
6: I'm trying.
8: Go for those lyrics.
6: I can't work under these conditions. I can't work under these conditions.
8: It's wham.
6: All right. We are so glad you're here. Check in. Text line's open 716-952-9334. Man, I'm going to try and just figure it out. Okay, I got a text of what we can try to do.
8: I wouldn't
6: text wise.
8: Recommend that.
6: We don't, what? No, not from them.
8: Okay.
6: From our boss.
8: Okay.
6: We'll see if we can try and do that at some point during the show. I'm afraid to, like, shut the whole station down. That's what I'm afraid of.
8: It's always a scary thing to do.
6: I'm a little nervous. What did someone say to do?
8: Kelsey said to hit control on the keyboard.
6: I already tried
8: scrolling.
6: The control minus. I didn't try the control scroll.
8: The OpEx won't let you do that. It's its own little operation. It doesn't act like any other Windows program.
6: It's its own little,
8: it's help you out there.
6: Own little thing.
8: It's
6: thank you, though, Kelsey.
8: Preach. But thank you so much for thinking of that.
6: Totes preach. Good morning, Grandma Derek. He said, good morning, my little jitterbugs. That's such a Grandma Derek thing to say. appreciate ya. Here we go. All right, let's do a little music. I'm going to see if I can even figure out how to do stuff. Nope, see, it's not working. Okay, I'm all thrown off. I'm trying. We will get through this together. All right, we'll be right back.

0: right, it's 103.3 The Edge. We tried putting the show in rice. We tried unplugging the show and plugging it back in, control alt deleting the show, and nothing's working. So we're just going to do it.
1: We're just going to do it.
0: If you hear any little like pauses in between things today, just understand.
1: We're figuring it out too.
0: I don't have access to the stuff I normally do, but we're going to do our best. Okay. Here's what I know for sure. It is Tuesday, August 25th.
1: Oh, yeah.
0: We got an announcement to make this morning.
1: Oh, yeah.
0: And it's a thing that we're announcing that a lot of people have been asking about.
1: Is it coming back?
0: Is it coming back? Yes, yeah. It is. All right. So stay tuned. We also will have Darien Lake, Stained, Seether, Hoobastank, and Hinder tickets for your Can't Beat Cassidy prize today. We will have your final shot to win Wu-Tang Clan tickets at 8:45. I'd be listening around 8:35, I would say, if you really want to win those, to call in and get in and win those. Anthony is going with you Thursday to the show. It's called Woo Your Boo.
1: Woo Your Boo.
0: And if your boo is like your bro-ski, that's cool.
1: That's fine. I'll woo your bro-ski.
0: And Anthony would just like to see you kiss your broski on the lips at the concert, you know, for one night only.
1: And Cass would like for photographic evidence.
0: Video, actually. Oh, okay. I prefer video. But yeah, whatever. It's fine. It's fine. Bros can kiss. And then we got Chicken Wing Festival tickets.
1: Oh.
0: That is this weekend out at Salem Field, and that is Saturday and Sunday.
1: Pollo Oboyo.
0: Yeah, Pollo Oboyo indeed. So that's the rundown for today. Yeah, I think that's it. Anthony, that thing that I asked you about before I turned the song off.
1: Uh-huh.
0: Do we want to mention it?
1: Yeah, I mean, we can mention it here. Okay. We can say sometime later on. I think it's...
0: It's a moment where I
1: thought about a lot yesterday.
0: Yeah, I thought about it a lot yesterday, too. We got a text yesterday. One of our regular listeners of the show, who we've met, who texted us all the time. We got a message from someone saying, hey, I wanted to let you know why you're not going to be hearing from them anymore. They actually passed away Friday in a motorcycle crash, and they thought to text us to let us know. That means so much to me that someone would even consider us as a part of somebody's life, yeah. You know, as like a notifying the next of kin situation. I've never had anyone do that before. That was a first.
1: I've never, and I'm sure it was probably different during COVID for those that survived in terms of being on the air and doing the whole thing. But I've, you know, it's my first time being a part of situations where I've been, you know, meet people part of the show and then see them go. He was at our first, had another guy named Larry back in the day that we lost to an unfortunate car accident. Everyone's car accidents, which also super sucks.
0: Yeah. No one's ever, it's like to be reached out to as like, hey, I wanted to notify you guys. Because your show is such a big part of their life.
1: Their routine.
0: That, it like means a lot, but also made me really sad. It also makes me really happy that you guys even think of us as part of your like daily routine. So one, I just wanted to share like, for me, gratitude for you all and that you choose to listen to us every day.
1: Yeah, big time.
0: And then just condolences. Like that is it's those little moments where you're like, life is so short, because he was only
1: 36.
0: Yeah. Died in a motorcycle accident, and I just, please be careful out there. Put the phones down. If you see a motorcycle, drive, you know, incredibly cautiously around them. I don't know.
1: Wait. You're gonna rush in front of it or anything, you know.
0: Feeling a lot of feelings about that. So thank you for being a part of our little weird morning show. And like, we literally couldn't do it without you.
1: Yeah. Uh-huh.
0: I think it'll be weird that he's not texting us, because he literally texted all the time. Constantly.
1: Every morning.
0: And it's really sad. So,
1: just know that we appreciate this connection. You know, this is a very rare in this touch and go society where everything's on demand and everything's quick to leave your life. You know, we really do appreciate the relationships and the interactions that we have with you guys. And we look forward to doing hopefully plenty more in the future, obviously. But it's just,
0: yeah,
1: you know, just take your time out there. You know, there's already so much going on. Don't give them an easy out, you know, for anything you got going on in life.
0: And this is those it's little moments like this where it's like, okay, we get to wake up and do another day today. What are we going to do with it? Like, life is truly so short. So my condolences go out to those who knew him and loved him, to his child. He's going to be missed. So yeah, we appreciate you all. And now text line's got to step up, because we lost one. We lost a homie, a member of the crew. we need a new text line person today. Hop in. I mean, like, we want to connect with you in this way so that we know who you are. We want to know about your life because you know about ours. Like, this is a circle. This is we're all in it together. So
1: it's a tree of trust.
0: The tree of trust. All right. Come on into the trust tree. Good morning. And we'll be right back. Okay.
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0: 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I am not seeing anything major that should affect that commute at this time. Be safe out there. That's your traffic on the Edge.
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6: All right, it's the 103.3 at the Edge. It's the Cass and Anthony Morning Show. You know, every day we step in here and scour the internet. We peruse the periodicals just looking for the dumb stories of the day. And, well, my friends, guess what? There's a lot of dumb. So much dumb. I'll bring you the first dose of the ill-advised news, because probably a second, because we have that much dumb. It's the ill-advised news, what not to do as you start your day. Do you want more time? You good?
7: No, I'm okay.
6: Go for it.
7: We always do, like, Lord, I see what you do for others. And finding, like, a $10, $20, $30, like, in your pocket on the ground or whatever, that would just be, like, a nice day.
6: Uh-huh.
7: You pick it up, you go on with your day.
6: 20 is a great day.
7: Right, a 20 is a great day. Well, a Georgia man scooped up 30 bucks on the ground at a Walmart. I think all of us would just be like, well, that sucks for me if I'm the person who dropped the 30 bucks, right? Like,
6: yeah.
7: You kind of just go, like, oh, that sucks. Well, the police publicly started hunting him down in Albany, Georgia. They posted a photo of the man online and asked the public to help identify him, saying he picked up $30 but didn't turn it into store employees.
6: So what?
7: And everyone's like, oh, wow, do we really need to do a public search for this? Someone said, wow, I'm so glad that the officers captured this old man. Hope you're sleeping more soundly at night. He initially wanted to press charges. The victim of dropping the cash initially wanted to press charges against the guy. They changed their mind after getting the $30 back. Now, look, I know for a lot of us, things are tight. If you lost $30, that could be
6: finders keepers.
7: I know, but it could be really inconvenient for your bank situation to lose 30 bucks. I get it. But also be more cautious of how you store it then.
6: Finders keepers is what this land was built upon.
7: Well, apparently it's a crime under Georgia law to knowingly keep lost property without first taking reasonable steps to return it. So he did break the law, Anthony.
6: So it's lost property, or did God place this before me for me to have?
7: Right. Did God want me
6: to have it? It wasn't lost if God put it there.
7: Sky Daddy wanted me to have 30 bucks.
6: Absurd. Absurd.
7: So they went on a manhunt, found the guy. Goodness. Hope they're sleeping better at night with that situation. Just crazy.
6: Yeah.
7: It's 30 bucks.
6: So much bored to spend their time with. So much other things going on.
7: Process some rape kits. That'd be cool.
6: Would be cool. Would be tight. Meister coming to us from down in Texas, where a man is headed to federal prison for shooting and killing a bald eagle in his backyard. Santos Guerrero, 43 years old, a porter, was sentenced on Friday to 14 days behind bars in order to pay a $5,000 fine after pleading guilty in May to violating the Bald and Golden Eagle Protection Act. Prosecutors say Guerrero shot the eagle on October 11th of 2024 as it sat in a tree, then hid the wounded bird under a tarp in his garage, and later lied about it to authorities. Investigators began looking into the case after receiving reports of the shooting and reviewing a video that showed the eagle being shot and falling from the tree. They identified the tree. Wow, they identified the tree. That's incredible.
7: We figured
6: out it was this pine tree. And they were able to

0: figure it out. In case you did not know, bald eagles are endangered species, protected species. In fact, you're not even allowed to pick up an eagle feather if you see it on the ground.
1: Really?
0: If you're not a person of native.
1: Interesting.
0: Of actual native affiliation. So.
1: Good to know.
0: Yep. And them's the laws, buddy. So, yeah. Why are you shooting birds like that anyway? It's unnecessary.
1: All right. Be safe out there. That's your ill-advised news for Tuesday.
2: Wow.
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0: 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All right, coming up next, Anthony was asking me something. We were hanging out, eating a little food, having a little drink before the Sublime concert, and he asked me something, and I was like, bro, what? I've never heard of such a thing.
1: I feel so alone in this memory.
0: He remembers something from his childhood, and no one that he's asked about it remembers it. So what is the thing that you remember and no one else seems to, like, whether it's a TV show, a movie, an experience, a song, something you remember from your past, and when you ask other people about it, they look at you like you have two heads. 716-952-9334. We'll get into Anthony's weird memories. Oh, boy, that's dangerous territory. And that's coming up next.
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1: All right, clouds, the shower in places. Highs around 73. Partly cloudy skies tonight. Lows getting down to 62. Tomorrow looking pretty good. Partly sunny and beautiful, it says. Thunderstorms super late. Highs around 77 tomorrow. Some rain on Thursday, but still highs in the 70s. And we should clear up by the weekend, which is cool. All right, currently 63 right now at 103.3 The Edge.
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0: is where we are going to connect you. Now, we usually do this on Rage Friday. It's like, hey, I'm raging about this thing. I feel alone in this. And then someone else is like, I'm going through that too. And then we connect you. This is where we're going to prove your brain wrong, because your brain thinks you are the only one who remembers that thing from your childhood, that thing from your past. You've asked people. Mm-hmm. Everyone looks at you like you have three heads. They're like, I don't know what you're talking about. This is the moment where we're all going to go, look, see, I wasn't crazy. Because Anthony, you remembered something from your past, and I had never heard of such a thing.
1: During the summertime, I can't remember if it was at the end of school, like while school was still in session, or immediately the first week after. I'm going to assume I was still in session, because you want to get that planned out pretty quickly. There used to be things called camp fairs, and me and my mother would go to like a gymnasium and or you know, YMCA, some sort of, you know, center, community center, that hosts this camp fair. And it's different camps from around the area, from drivable distances, that send their spokespeople to this camp fair.
0: That's cool.
1: To try and get you to go to their camp.
0: Never heard of such a thing. And I even worked at summer camps in college and went to summer camps as a child. Never heard of a camp fair. I love the concept. It's kind of funny, though. It almost feels like they're like trying to get a bid for your attention.
1: Exactly.
0: It's basically like they're trying to get your money.
1: I'm Shark Tank, and they're trying to holler at me, and they're like, you know, we have this thing. We have go-karts that you could work on. We have this blob in the water that if you jump onto somebody else on the other side, you know, goes up in the air super high. Like, they would buy different things to try and entice kids to go. And so, yeah, I think looking back now, I'm realizing my mother just wanted to get me out of the house and just get me away for the summer. So she would just try to find the camp that has the longest of duration. And she would send me to one camp. It was like 4 weeks. Another camp was 6 weeks. I think there was a 3 week one in there 1 year.
0: Did you like,
1: and then I was a counselor in training too.
0: Would you go to the table and they're like, well, we have a zip line course.
1: Basically.
0: Well, we have a chef that makes our food. Like, is that kind of like they're trying to pitch you on why their camp is the best?
1: Yeah, I was quiet, but you'd be like, well, so if your son wants to come here, we have all these sports and focusing on this and focusing on that.
0: That's so
1: funny.
0: Or
1: we have access to camp, to caves. We'll go rappelling, like, all kinds of stuff to try and get us to go. You know, there's different camps, different things. Space camp was available.
0: Yeah.
1: Boy Scouts is a thing. Space Eagle Scouts. Camp. And then, you know, me just going to regular camp, if you will.
0: See, Anthony, you're not alone. Joanne said, I got you, Anthony. 1 year I actually hosted a camp fair through
1: Thank
0: the
1: you.
0: Town of Amherst.
1: Okay, so it wasn't just a only in St. Louis thing. All right.
0: Yeah. But
1: okay, good.
0: Joanne, I do wonder, was yours just for Buffalo local camps? Because it sounds like Anthony's were for ones that are like out of state, right?
1: Yeah, some of them were for out of state, but it was all within driving distance, arguably.
0: Yeah. Oh, that's wild.
1: Yeah. So I didn't know if anybody else remembered that at all whatsoever.
0: Help Anthony out, because it makes him feel less crazy.
1: Thank you, Joanne, for saying that. I feel less crazy already with this one. But I did not know, and I've never seen or heard of what Ronette said in.
0: Oh, I've seen it.
1: I never have in my life.
0: The show,
1: it was before I got cable.
0: Ronette said Roundhouse on Nickelodeon. It was from the early 90s. Now, I have a loose memory of it. I had to look it up. It aired from 92 through 95. I would say Roundhouse was like the kids' version of In Living Color, where all that was like the kids' version of Saturday Night Live.
1: Really?
0: And then I started pulling the theme song for Ronette, and I was like, oh my gosh, I know some of these lyrics. Like, it unlocked some weird corner of my brain where I haven't thought about Roundhouse, couldn't name Roundhouse, but now that I hear this, I'm like, I recognize this.
1: Never heard this in my life. What is happening?
0: Is that a live band?
1: Nice funky bass.
0: It was funky.

0: Yeah, I haven't thought about it. And now I'm like, oh my gosh, it just unlocked something in my brain. Roundhouse. It was on Nickelodeon. It was good. It was like sketches and then they would dance and a live band into it.
1: Just got a text here from Claire. Sent me a thing of her flyer for camp fairs that happened across the country. And so did Steven as well. Two separate entities or companies that do camp fairs. Coast to Coast Camp Fairs and camp acacamps.org, which I guess would be the ACA in terms of all accessible.
0: Yeah, probably. I don't know. Or American Camp Association.
1: Maybe that could be a thing.
0: Great text from Lauren. It said, this wasn't from my childhood, but for a while I was saying how I remembered Russell Crowe in a movie wearing a Hawaiian shirt. My husband's a huge movie guy. He had no idea what I was talking about. Turned out I remembered correctly. And he wore the shirt for a very short time in the movie American Gangster. However, I could tell you nothing else about that movie. I love it. All right. What is the other thing that, Andrew, I've never heard of this one.
1: I had to look these up. I've never heard of the Ubi show or the Upside Down show where it's all okay. Hand puppets.
0: Ubi. Don't know Ubi.
1: That was part of the Sesame Workshop.
2: Really?
1: Nickelodeon Australia. Is what the Upside Down show was on. It was given Australia. I don't know how to explain
0: Ubi
1: that any further.
0: Is literal hands.
1: It's hands, bro.
0: Not hand puppets, but literal human hands as puppets. And the reason why I've never seen it is because it aired from 2000 to 2005. I was getting drunk in 2000 from 2005. So I wasn't watching hands. So I'm going to guess that Andrew is slightly younger than me.
1: Yeah, top show for us in college was SpongeBob SquarePants.
0: Yeah, and when I was in college, it was like Chappelle's Show. That's what we watched. So, yeah, not Ubi. I love it, though. This is fun. Steven said mine was Inhumanoids, weird monsters that are elementals and fight alongside people to protect the Earth.
1: Protect the Earth.
0: That's good. That's important. I don't know Inhumanoids. Does anyone know the movie, The Peanut Butter Solution? That's mine.
1: That's right. Supposed to grow hair?
0: They put this evil guy kidnaps the kids. Uh-huh. Takes them to a paintbrush making factory. He puts a peanut butter solution on their heads. Their hair grows long and he has them chained up and he cuts their hair into turns the human hair into paintbrushes.
1: Wasn't there
0: horrifying?
1: It is horrifying. Wasn't there?
0: There's like a scene,
1: an adult joke where
0: the kid puts the peanut butter solution on his
1: mom's
0: downstairs. Uh-huh. And then it grows out the bottom. His pubes grow out the bottom of
1: it
0: his
1: grows
0: pants.
1: Out like the noodles in Stregonona.
0: Yes. Yes. Okay. I love it. Andrew said still a 90s baby, though, born in 1999. That's why we don't know Ubi. Or the Upside
1: How
0: Down
1: do you remember
0: show?
1: That? You would have been like 1 and 2, Andrew.
0: That's wild. Maybe he was babysat by the TV as well, Anthony. Ow. Maybe this is a fellow
1: brethren
0: of yours.
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0: 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They are saying there's not any major incidents or slowdowns at this time. It does look a little slow in front of like the Galleria Mall area, but there's construction going on there. I did also see that they had cameras in effect this morning, so just be aware of someone who fell victim to the cameras in the past.
1: The cameras.
0: Don't do that, all right? That's your traffic on the Edge.
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0: All right, real quick, continuing on with the conversation about the thing you remember from your past that nobody else seems to remember. Do you remember a toy called the String Racer?
1: Now that I see it, yes, I do remember that.
0: Okay, I'm going to watch this commercial that Matthew sent in.
16: Action figures not included.
0: Action figures not included. Okay, I have no recollection of this. It's a zipline toy that looks like a little submarine. And then it goes on a string and then scoops up a ball. No recollection whatsoever of that toy, the String Racer. You do remember it, Anthony.
1: Yeah, yeah, I remember that.
0: You also,
1: didn't know
0: though,
1: anybody with one, though.
0: And you never owned one.
1: No.
0: He said, Matthew said, also, peanut butter solution was bonkers. Good. Good. Steven said, does one kid put it on his pubes? Yes, he does.
1: You better believe
0: yes,
1: it.
0: Yes, he does.
1: You better believe it.
0: Rachel said, I feel crazy talking to people in their early 30s or younger, just talking about toys and shows. I recently was talking about glowworms to someone who didn't know what they were. Glowworms were awesome. Did you know what glowworms were?
1: I remember them. I had creepy crawlers as well.
0: Oh, creepy crawlers were good.
1: With some of the stuff we had as kids, because like with creepy crawlers, it was just another form of the Easy Bake Oven.
0: Totally.
1: Would you allow your kids to have an Easy Bake Oven in today's world?
0: Yes, I would, because I never had one, and I'm still mad about it. So I secretly want one for myself, and I'll pretend I'm giving it to my kids, but really, I'll just use it for myself.
1: They just do it already.
0: Janessa said fairy flyers and ribbon dancers. I think they still make the fairy flyers.
1: Will Ferrell's still a ribbon dancer.
0: That's true.

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0: It's 103.3 The Edge. It's the Cass and Anthony Morning Show coming up around 7:15. We'll be looking for a lucky soul to hop on the phone, play Can't Beat Cassidy, and we will hook you up with Stained, Seether, Hooba Stank, and Hinder tickets. So it's all on one bill.
1: All on one bill. Shh.
0: At Darien Lake. Shh. Stained, Seether, Hooba Stank.
1: Give me a fun night, though.
0: Stained, Seether, Hooba Stank, Hinder. Okay, but before we get to that, I think we need to put a stop to DJ Cummerbund. He's gone too far.
2: What'd he do?
0: He said, you know, they call me the mashup messiah. He's mashed up a couple songs like that. I'm just like, I don't know if that needed to be done. I feel like that might have been a step too far. Listen to this one.
1: What is happening here?
0: Princess, who adore you. He mashed up Never Too Much by Luther Vandross with Two Princes by Spin Doctors.
1: Oh my God.
0: It's actually pretty good.
1: They sound great. Alright, that one's pretty good.
0: Ready? I just wish like I had the ability. Every once in a while I'll hear a song, I'm like, oh, this would mash up well with this. But it's very rarely, like, to have a musical mind like that and constantly be coming up with these combinations that all of his work pretty well. Like, this one works so well that I'm like, we could play this version on the station. Jimmy Eat World's The Middle with Foo Fighters Everlong.

0: It's good, right? Dude, DJ Cumberbund has his own hot sauce, Anthony.
1: What?
0: Yeah. I love her on his website. It's the Karma Sauce, the ultimate sauce mashup.

0: wild thing. I'm at his website, djcummerbund.com.
1: Uh-huh.
0: It just popped up. It's like 48 people have visited this website today. I don't know why I needed to know that. But that's wild to think 48 people have been like,
2: I need more Cummerbund.
0: Let me wake up between midnight and 7 a.m. We're like, I need to go to his website.
2: Wow, it's got me a discount on a digital audio workspace called DJ Studio. Maybe that's how he makes his mashups. Could I just make mashups for the show?
0: What would your DJ name be?
2: Oh, that's a great one.
0: DJ El Blunto?
2: Yeah, probably. Yeah. But if I have to like be off a tree, like I'm on his tree, I'm like on the Cummerbund tree.
0: Okay.
2: Then I might have to be probably do, you know, Comanthony or something. Something that
0: involves. If it needs to be like in the family tree.
2: Yeah, uh-huh.
0: DJ no, it doesn't work. Cumblunto. Cummerbund. Bow tie.
2: Nothing but Cummerbund cakes.
0: Oh my gosh. It's a mashup of the most delicious desserts. And you as a DJ?
2: There it is. I'm the treat, the final part.
0: Let it henceforth be known. That's really great.

0: All right, let's do this thing. Let's play Can't Beat Cassidy.
1: Oh.
0: Pop culture battle. Put our brains to the test. But it really doesn't matter how well you do or don't do, because you're still getting the prize.
2: The prize being Stained for the Break This Cycle 25th anniversary tour featuring Seether with Hoobastank and Hinder. The if you want to go to that, it's going to be at Darien Lakes. It's going to be a lot of fun. Let's see what the date is for us. It's going to be... it doesn't say.
0: 9/19.
2: There it is, September 19th. So if you want to be there, give us a call and play the game, 716-952-9334. Even if you get all the questions wrong, you're still getting the tickets.
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0: 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Congestion building on the 90 East. You'll be slow between the 33 and William Street, right there in front of the Galleria. That whole area, probably construction, not seeing that there's actually an incident causing that. That's your traffic on the Edge.
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0: right, it's 103.3 The Edge. It's the Cass and Anthony Morning Show. With us now is our friend Christy Gall from NT. Looking to take on Cassidy. Can't beat Cass. Their chance to be at the Stained. See their Hoobastank and Hinder Show at Darien Lake. Go ahead, Christy, in your most, was it Tuesday voice? Tell Cassidy to get on out of the studio.
1: Yep, sorry.
0: All right, Christy, me and you now. Pop culture quiz game, 5 rapid fire questions. Don't know the answer, say you don't know. Take your silence as a note, and all ties go to the house. Here we go. Kit Harington is joining the cast of the Harry Potter show on HBO. Kit was in what other HBO show?
1: Game of Thrones.
2: Maybe.
0: Pixar's Cars will be back in theater September 4th for the 20th anniversary. Who is the voice of Lightning McQueen?
1: Owen Wilson.
2: Wow, way to be.
0: Paramount is working on a sequel to the 2003 movie How to Lose Guy in 10 Days with Kate Hudson and what other co-lead?
1: Matthew McConaughey.
2: Way to be.
0: It's Jeff Tweedy's birthday of Wilco. He's 59 years old. Named the cartoon bird with a similar name.
1: I don't know.
0: All right, no worries. It's National Banana Split Day. What three ice creams comes in a banana split?
1: Chocolate, vanilla, and strawberry.
0: All right, bring Cass back in. All right, Cass, great job here for Chrissy on a Tuesday. 4 out of 5. Let's see how you do.
3: All right.
0: Kit Harington joins the cast of the HBO Harry Potter. Kit was in what other HBO show?
3: Game of Thrones.
0: You're correct on that one. Your favorite. Pixar Cars will be back in theater September 4th for its 20th anniversary. Who is the voice of Lightning McQueen?
3: Owen Wilson?
0: You're correct on that one. I've never seen Cars. Is it fun?
3: Eh.
0: Paramount is working on the sequel to the 2003 movie How to Lose a Guy in 10 Days that starred Kate Hudson and what other co-lead?
3: Was that Matthew McConaughey?
0: That was Matthew McConaughey. Jeff Tweedy has a birthday today of Wilco. He's 59 years old. Named the cartoon bird with a similar name.
3: Tweety Bird.
0: Tweety Bird's correct on that one. And finally, it's National Banana Split Day. What three ice creams come in a banana split?
3: Vanilla, chocolate, and strawberry.
0: 5 out of 5 takes down to 4 out of 5. Chrissy, an amazing job today. You know what you got to do.
1: I'm Chrissy from NT, and I could not beat Cassidy.

0: It's 103.3 The Edge. It's the Cass and Anthony Morning Show. We've gotten a lot of texts and messages and emails saying, hey, is it coming back?
1: Is it coming back, guys?
0: Are you doing it this year? And we were like, yes, we are. We're working on it.
2: Wait on the information.
0: Well, now we can officially announce it is back, baby. Hold on. It is baguette. Let me get the official music.
2: Thank you so much.
0: Because it doesn't feel right talking about it until we hear these sounds.
2: Oh, yes. Back for what, the third year in a row now?
0: The third year in a row, the Cass and Anthony Pick'em Challenge is back. Anthony, for those who maybe are new, what the heck is the Cass and Anthony Pick'em Challenge?
2: Cass and Anthony Pick'em Challenge is a fun way to get involved with the NFL season. With us in a little competition we pick the winners of every week. You're not picking who's on the team. You're not picking who's starting on your team. You're just picking winners and losers for any given NFL week that we're going through.
0: Like, you go through, and if it's, for instance, Bills versus Chiefs, you click Bills, you save it, you lock it in, and it's just whoever gets the most right and whoever gets the most wrong. It's simple that simple.
2: Simple as that. Up for grabs this year. Winners of the week prize is going to be thanks to our friends over at Imperial Pizza. Get a shot at a $50 gift card to Imperial Pizza. Imperial Pizza is the one that powers our tailgate parties down at the new stadium.
0: This is a weekly prize.
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0: There is no limit to how many times you can win. 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
0: win.
2: 18 weeks in a row.
0: 18 weeks in a row.
2: Display your prowess.
0: Yeah.
2: 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Me and Cass can't win. 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It goes until week 18. And then we'll still going to figure out a grand prize as well, hopefully. So we'll get that squared away eventually
0: it's
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2: It's free $50. 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So get signed up or just pick an NFL who's going to win the game. That's all.
0: All right.
2: That's it.
0: Get signed up. 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
2: Yeah, buddy.
0: Back again, baby. All right. 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And you guys better work on your trash talking, because last year, we were like, hey, you won this week. Do you want to come talk trash on the radio?
2: No,
0: and they were like,
2: okay.
0: Or they'd be like, everyone's doing great. No, I want yo mama jokes. I want nasty trash talk, okay?
2: Right.
0: Step up your game this year.
2: Own the day.
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2: All right, some clouds today. A shower in places. I think it's going to be super late for the showers. Highs around 73. Partly cloudy tonight. Lows getting down about 62. Tomorrow, partly sunny, beautiful, thunderstorm super late. Highs around 77. Still in the 70s for a Thursday with some rain, but should clear up again over the weekend. Currently 63 right now at 103.3 The Edge.
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3: 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This

0: I'm screaming in the studio at Anthony. Not
1: it
0: at Anthony.
1: The cheese.
0: I'm screaming in Anthony's general direction over this thing we were looking at off the air. Disney paired different characters with each NFL team. So now they're doing this clothing collection, and it's they paired a Disney character with each team. So each team has a character.
2: This happened at the Fanatics Fan Fest. Disney and Champion getting involved. Champion, the original creators of the hoodie. Shout out Champion, because I believe that's a Western New York
0: Rochester,
2: business.
0: Rochester, I think. Yeah.
2: And so what they did is they had fans go through and pick out which Disney character best represents their NFL club.
0: Let's start off with obviously the most important team, and I think they got it right here. Buffalo Bills is the Beast from Disney. Okay, love it.
2: Raw strength and duality, intensity with a loyal edge.
0: It's the perfect.
2: Also,
0: character.
2: He lives in a mansion, and clearly you have to, you know, have mansion money just to go to a Bills game these days.
0: Right.
2: So it makes sense to me.
0: But then there's other ones that I'm like, no, absolutely not. That makes no sense to me at all. Like, what are we doing
2: and
0: here?
2: This covers all of Disney. That means Disney's acquired productions of Marvel.
0: Right.
2: Disney's acquired productions
0: Star
2: of Star Wars. Old characters I've never heard of.
0: Yeah, old characters from, like, the 20s. So I really have beef with the Green Bay Packers fan pick being Chewbacca. I don't like this at all.
2: Why not? He was in Hoth in the cold. I don't know. I'm pretty sure Chewbacca's home planet's more like a jungle.
0: I get it.
2: Not a snowy apocalypse.
0: I get it. They're saying like Hoth and Lambo, similar vibes.
2: But then it should be a Tauntaun then, the thing that he cut open.
0: Packers are cheeseheads. You have to be the chubby mouse from Cinderella. I don't make the rules.
2: Would it not be Ratatouille? Is that not Disney?
0: It could be Ratatouille. That's fine. But it's not Chewbacca. You don't deserve Chewbacca, Packers fans. I have an issue with this. And then some that are like, of course, the Panthers would pick Bagheera because it's a panther. Like the obvious ones that make sense. Of course, the Buccaneers would pick Captain Hook. It's obvious, right? But then some of them, you're like, no. Like the Cardinals. The Arizona Cardinals picked Jafar.
2: Jafar?
0: And Iago.
2: What? Oh,
0: no.
2: He's a red bird, but still.
0: He's not a Cardinal. He's not a Cardinal. Why did the Los Angeles Rams pick Sully from Monsters, Inc.? A monster? No.
2: And some of these just have ridiculous names. Niners got paired with Stinky Pete the Prospector because he mines gold.
0: That's actually pretty funny. My favorite, I think, is the Seahawks is the seagulls from Finding Nemo that go, mine. That's my favorite one. It makes
2: me
0: laugh really hard.
2: That's pretty good.
0: I got a problem with some of these. I don't like it.
2: Atlanta Falcons get an entire ship for that. They get the Millennium Falcon. I don't agree with that.
0: A ship?
2: There's plenty of birds in the Disney world. You don't need to use a ship. A whole ship.
0: Yeah.
2: Harrison would never go to Atlanta.
0: And then the Raiders got Darth Vader. Look, I get it. That is a very cool. I just feel like, are they worthy of such a cool mascot, the Raiders? I'm not sure about that.
2: Probably not. Same thing for the Eagles. They got Dr. Doom.
0: What?
2: Yeah, I don't know why. It doesn't make any sense to me. There's so many.
0: Hold on.
2: There's so many bird options, again, in this Disney world. I don't know why.
0: Is there an Dr. eagle in
2: Doom.
0: Any Disney? Okay. Marichute, the majestic giant golden eagle from the Rescuers Down Under.
2: Uh-huh.
0: That's what you get.
2: That one.
0: You don't
2: that
0: get
2: guy.
0: Dr. Doom. You get Marichute. I don't remember Marichute, but Rescuers Down Under was awesome.
2: Also, is Woody and the girl from Toy Story, are they siblings? Or are they lovers?
0: Undetermined. It's kind of, so they were like.
2: They're both Texas teams.
0: Yeah.
2: Cowboys got Woody and the Texans got the girl. Sadie?
0: Jesse,
2: sorry.
0: They're like from the same TV show is what we find out. And they're like characters from the same Western Woody's
2: Roundup show. So it doesn't mean
0: show.
2: That the Texans and Cowboys are dating.
0: No, but okay. They might be on the down low sleeping together. I don't know. I don't make the rules.
2: Hot Disney
0: yeah.
2: TV.
0: And then I just learned about a character that I've never heard of in my life. The Colts got Horace Horsecollar.
2: Horace Horsecollar.
0: So I looked him up because I wasn't familiar. He's
2: old names. Horace.
0: An anthropomorphic black horse.
2: Oh, my God.
0: That debuted in 1929 in the short film The Plowboy.
2: The Plowboy.
0: Yeah. He was Mickey Mouse's horse. Like, there's other horses in Disney movies. What are we doing here?
2: What is Pepita? Oh, interesting.
0: Pepita is from Coco.
2: I see that now.
0: And it's a really cool...
2: That's too cool for the Jaguars.
0: I know. It's
2: the Jaguars
0: really cool
2: don't deserve that.
0: Jaguar with like eagle wings and talons. It's a really cool mascot.
2: You get a hyena from Lion Kings, which you get, Jacksonville. You don't deserve
0: but
2: that.
0: But like the weird one, Ed. okay. Yeah, Tampa Bay Bucks could be the hyenas from The Lion King, said Big James. What did they end up getting for the Bucks? Let's take a look. I have to go.
2: Oh, that was Hook.
0: Oh, that's right. They did get Hook. That's right. Yeah, I don't like the Chewbacca one. I got a big problem with it. You get Gus, and that's what you get. You get the chunky mouse from Cinderella.
2: Now, here's the time. Here's the call, and I'm looking for Bills fans that are willing to dress at games like Beast. From Disney, I wanted a whole Beast lineup. From end to end, aisle
0: Absolutely.
2: To aisle, I want you dressed like the Beast.
0: That'd be so sick.
2: Furry chest out and everything, buddy.
0: Yes. Okay. Who's in? Let us know. And your thoughts on this, if you'd pick a mascot from Disney for a team, what would it be? Let us know on the text line.

0: 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Sorry, guys. 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
1: Get your Disney lore straight.
0: Get your Disney lore together. Jesse's into Buzz. Woody's into Bo Peep. Thanks, guys. I knew that. I do. I know that. I've seen all the movies. It's more like his question of, are they brother and sister? I was stuck on that point because they're not really brother and sister. They're like from the same show. I forgot about the toy, hot love making. I forgot about that part.
1: Question in here from Jen. What was the Steelers mascot? Steelers got Pete. Pete, a blue collar, tough, unapologetically physical. Pete embodies the smash mouth mentality of the Steelers fan embrace. Pete is the
0: The husky guy.
1: The
0: and
1: husky
0: goofy.
1: Guy and goofy. The quote bad guy and goofy maybe.
0: Oh my God! Great text from Kim. Kansas City's mascot should be the big baby from Toy Story 3, but instead they gave them the big bad wolf. But what? Big Baby is great.
1: Why wasn't it one of the Disney Indians? What was the issue with that?
0: I don't know. I wonder why.
1: Why would you choose the wolf if you're the Chiefs? What's wrong? Is something wrong with your name?
0: Yeah.
1: Is your name wrong? Is your name incorrect?
0: Are you shameful of your name?
1: What's wrong with your name, Kansas City? Is it time to change it, maybe?
0: I don't know. Maybe talk to Washington about that.
1: I'll get that worked out.
0: All right.
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7: 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We've got some congestion on the 90 East and West Seneca. You will be slow between Ridge Road and the 190. Elsewhere, we are okay right now. And that's your traffic on the Edge.
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0: The Cass and Anthony Pick'em Challenge is back, and it is live. You should get signed up now at WEDG.com. Anthony, we got a great prize this year. This is how many weeks did you say?
1: 18 weeks of football, buddy.
0: And each week, if you take the top spot, you get a $50 gift card from Imperial Pizza.
1: It's good stuff.
0: We had people last season that won multiple weeks.
1: Right.
0: So think about you'd be stacking those gift cards, and you could throw a really big pizza party. That'd be cool. Invite all your friends.
1: Right.
0: Oh, I love that. All right. It's free to sign up.
1: Yep. Easy to do so on the website, WEDG.com. You see all the information there. You get signed up, and the picks will begin here week one. We'll get your name signed up soon because we're going to get this thing cranking here pretty soon, buddy.
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0: Bandle coming up next. We're headed back to the year 2016.
1: Oh.
0: So not that long ago. Let's see how we do coming up.

0: We're streaming live at WEDG.com and on the Free Edge app. You could take us with you wherever you go. That way you will never miss a Bandle. You'll always be right there to hear it. And feel super smart with your big brain, because you can guess that song.
1: Bandle's game where we get a song broken down instrument by instrument with some clues along the way. Now, we said it was the year 2016?
0: 2016.
1: Super alive. All right.
0: St. Louis. I think I was in St. Louis in 2016, or maybe I was at the end of my Atlanta era. Yeah, okay. I was trying to place myself with what was I doing at that time?
1: Yeah.
0: All right, the song has 950 million YouTube views.
1: It's pretty good.
0: A lot. It's a part two, easy difficulty, and our instruments will be drums, synth, bass, strings, and vocals. Strings and synth. Okay, pop song. I'm calling it now. We'll see how it goes. As always, we would love your guesses on our text line.
1: 716-952-9334.
0: Doesn't that sound like the Fresh Prince?
1: Yeah.
0: So I know what it is. I think I know what it is already, because I remember when the song came out, I was like, oh, it sounds like the Fresh Prince theme song. Let's see if you hear it too.
1: Like a New Edition song, some sort of Bobby Brown action.
0: Yep, I got it already. Someone else is going to get it quick. Because this song is so old school sounding. Yep. Smell good, Rob knows. I know what it is. I don't want to ruin it, though. So I just was like just thinking about this song the other day for some reason. I won't.
1: Let me see what the text says.
0: I won't ruin it. Yes, that's right. Yes, that's right. Yes, you've got it. They've all got it.
1: Oh.
0: My favorite part is how he described her. How Smell Good Rob described her.
1: And the rap girl.
0: So it is.
1: Ooh, good job, Joe. Not 2016, but definitely similar patterns.
0: Good. Okay, everyone knows it, except Joe thinks it's Belle Biv DeVoe Poison. The year's just wrong on that. But yes, very similar sound. It's a song that came out in 2016, which had that exactly that old school sound to it. You want to hear it one more time? This should have been a part one.

0: All right, so.
1: Oh, yeah. It was off that one.
0: Mm-hmm. You all know it. It's Bruno Mars and Cardi B, Finesse. So let's guess it. I like that he called her the rap girl for Cardi B.
1: First time text dropping in. Finesse by Bruno Mars. That song title is my last name. Your last name's Finesse?
0: That's so sick.
1: That's pretty sick.
0: All right, Bruno Mars featuring Cardi B, Finesse. Nice birdie, you got it. I'm going to look up a clean version, just in case.
1: Smart. There's my smart co-host.
0: Because you just don't know.
1: Looking up the clean version.
0: Clean version.
1: The reason why that sounds so much like the older Bill DeVoe and stuff like that.
0: Yeah, did they sample it?
1: Well, it's New Jack Swing. It's the old New Jack sound, which is very popular back in the day.

0: is so, it sounded like straight out of that New Jack Swing era.
1: Yep.
0: Bell Biv DeVoe, I'm like, Boyz II Men had a very New Jack sound.
1: Critics say the song invokes a Bobby Brown sound from Don't Be Cruel, Bill Bev DeVoe's Poison, and Michael Jackson's Remember the Time.
0: Oh, yeah.
1: I hear that, too.

0: It's 103.3 The Edge, Cass and Anthony Morning Show. Coming up before we hit 9 a.m., you'll have your chance to win tickets to Wu-Tang Clan. Anthony is taking you out to Woo Your Boo this Thursday out at Darien Lake.
1: You better believe it,
0: Wu-Tang
1: buddy.
0: Clan and Bone
1: Show
0: Thugs.
1: All the moves.
0: It's going to be great. You can win those tickets before 9. But coming up next, we'll get into all the latest sports news with the Sticks and Balls Report.
1: Sticks and Balls Report coming at you, breaking down everything going on in Western New York news, as well as Eastern Ohio news. We'll break down
0: whatever.
1: We're
0: going to talk about the trailer park.
1: How could you not?
0: Okay, we'll talk about the trailer park.
1: Next.
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0: 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West Seneca, you are slow. Eastbound on the 90 between Ridge Road and the 190. Elsewhere, no issues at this time.
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1: All right,
0: it's time for the Sticks and Balls report.
1: Sticks and Balls coming at ya. I know it's their due diligence. They just have to do it, but got the report. No criminal charges filed against the family involving the loss of Ed Oliver's child. I know we haven't really discussed it on the show at all. It's unfortunate, very sad. I don't think there's anything we need to say, or at least I need to say about it as someone who's not a father. Just, you know, just bums me out.
0: And, it is a parent's worst nightmare.
1: And heart goes out to Ed and the family, and, you know, whatever he needs, you know, if he needs time away, let him take his time away. I think that's, you know, it's a very important thing. All right, let's go, Bills. Other than that, not a whole lot going on. It's getting preparation for the game on Thursday, taking on the Pittsburgh Steelers. That game would be on the NFL Network, it says. 7 o'clock start. I'm sure it's going to be on local channels, too. It's interesting to see how that game plays out. Obviously, you know, preferably still no starters involved in that one, much like the last game as well. I didn't hear anything about any joint practices at all this week, so I'm pretty sure we're just going solo dolo all the way up until that game. And then, again, the goal is just to come out of that with no injuries. And it looked pretty good. Still, I thought the game over the weekend was pretty great. New study revealed involving the NFL. At least one in four NFL players probably have CTE, is basically what it says. One in four players that died between 2016 and 2021 all had CTE. So the study is making the generalization that at least one in four players, 25%, probably have it. Going forward, so, you know, something to think about. I know concussions were not a huge deal when I was playing football, and so I knew players that would get one, go out for a couple plays, then go right back in.
0: Oh my God.
1: You just wonder what that effect has on us as kids and long term as adults. It's a thing. So be mindful of that moving forward. It's also very important to find a coach that teaches proper technique. You know, technique won't save everything, but at least protect your head a little bit, and they'll be good to see. All right. Expecting some cuts from the Bills eventually. Maybe not this week, but very, very soon as we get closer towards the regular season, figure out who's going to be on the team, who's going to be on the practice squad, stuff like that. But no news yet. We'll see what plays out in that one. There is news in the NFL, though, about the 49ers owner, Jed York.
0: Oh, boy.
1: Jed York arrested in Palestine, Ohio, East Palestine. It's where that train accident happened a couple years ago, where all that big chemical smoke ended up in the air, and it was not good. Even in for our air, it was not good. So he ended up being there in a mobile home community and was arrested as part of a prostitution bust. He posted a $5,000 bond. He pleaded no contest to disorderly conduct, possessing criminal tools, receiving concurrent one.

0: 140. So you're telling me I'm giving you you're giving me $3.50 and I have to give you back $10 change? Does that mean I could earn a $10 tip if it goes well? I have questions.
1: That's a great question.
0: Like, round it up.
1: He has been the minority owner of the 49ers since 2024. The majority owner. So he's got buku money. And I'm not saying that buku money can't be buying buku booty in the trailer park. I'm just, he's from Ohio, so I guess you just can't take the boy out of Ohio.
0: Yeah.
1: And expect him to change. He just really likes that sweet, sweet
0: Ohio loving.
1: East Palestine loving that Ohio has to offer.
0: His wife, who he just got divorced from, do you think she's like, whew, dodged a bullet there?
1: I bet. Sex work is work, and yes, so everyone should be paid. And hopefully none of the ladies involved or whoever was involved did not get arrested. If anyone's wondering what criminal tools...
0: No, it was
1: tools,
0: a sting one, so no one would have gotten arrested.
1: Oh, yeah,
0: it's the
1: it
0: police.
1: All fake.
0: Yeah.
1: So anybody wondering what a criminal tool is under the Ohio guides, it's a
0: pretty broad
1: term for criminal tools. Can be any substance, device, instrument, or article with intent to use to commit a crime. So it could have been lube.
0: The rag that you put over someone's mouth to make them faint. What's that called?
1: The chloroform?
0: Yeah, that's a tool. That's a substance.
1: It could have been
0: handcuffs.
1: Simple handcuffs.
0: A pocket knife?
1: What? It just says criminal
0: tools. Zip ties? I could go all day.
1: We don't know what it is. So yeah. If it lets us know, we will let you know, I guess. But that's the latest in the NFL owners thing. I will say it's nice to have Terry not caught up in all that, because like all the other stuff Robert Kraft has been involved with too, like it's, you know, and I'm sure there's some stuff we don't know, but still, all right, let's go Bills. Moving on to your Buffalo Sabres. Hockey time is upon us. There are more rumors about Connor Hellebuyck. I know I've been talking about this for months now. They originally initiated the conversation back towards the end of the season. It was a very big thing there 2 months ago now. But it seems like it's going to be more of a training camp situation. Maybe as we get closer to training camp, maybe a deal will be done. We'll see. I mean, it's still a big glaring question. What we're doing, what's the plan is. No word from corporate, you know, from Yarmo being like, no, we've choosed UPL. We're going with UPL all season long. Like, none of that has come out yet. So I'm assuming we're going to make a move. And we'll see who plays out with that one. No word from the Bandits. Is still losing Mad Vince over the weekend. Moving on to your Bisons. Back in action again today on the road in Rochester. Rochester, the number one Teague team in the East. That's the International East. That's the part of the Bisons are in. So looking forward to us getting some games in that one. Look, if we win all six games, it will not let us take a lead on the standings. No, but it will help us do a lot more. We're currently, let's see here, 3.5 games back on the second half of the season. But overall, I think that's the more important one, 14.5 games back. So it's a tall task, but it'd be nice. It'd be an easier tall task. We could get within 10 if we could just win all these games. We move ahead of Scranton Wilkes-Barre, which would be nice. Currently 62-63 on the year. Rochester 76-48. They've won two in a row. They've lost 8 of their last 10, so they're kind of on a downward spiral. So a great time for the Buffalo Bisons to step up and get this game again. Happens in Rochester today. 6:45 start for that one. 1:05 tomorrow, then 6:45 for the rest of the games, except for that Sunday action before coming back next week to come back to Salem Field. We'll have Rodgers on the mound for us, right-handed pitcher. 3-10 of the season, 5.87 ERA and 65 strikeouts. So looking forward to that action today again. Bison still have a chance to make this something. We just got to get these wins, and Rochester has to fail. Plenty of old-fashioned baseball on tap for you today. Boston on the road against the Miami Marlins at 6:40 today. Looks like Yankees finally back in action at home, taking on Houston. That game at 7:05. Toronto at home, taking on Kansas City. That game at 7:07. The Mets also at home, taking on Milwaukee. That game is at 7:10. A whole heap of early baseball if you want to enjoy that. Getting closer and closer. The WNBA playoffs, another big couple fierce games last night. Golden State took down Minnesota 80-66. Minnesota, I believe, already has a clinch on the playoffs, so maybe they don't need to play as hard. Atlanta took down Los Angeles 78-71. Tonight, a couple games on tap for you. Chicago at Connecticut at 7 o'clock. Portland at Dallas at 8 o'clock. That one is going to be on NBA TV. And Washington at Phoenix at 10 o'clock. Start for that one for some WNBA action. All right, cool. College football begins this weekend. Prepared for that. Buffalo Bulls not in action until Thursday, September 3rd, where they take on the University of Albany at home at UB. And then shortly after that will be that big game against Penn State in Happy Valley in September. That is going to be a bonkers game and a big true test for the Bulls moving forward this season. But getting close to college football, buddy, and I cannot wait. So let's go Bills. Let's go Sabres. Let's go Bisons. Let's go you, because you sat through it, buddy.

0: I don't think you really know what it's like to woo your boo if you've never done it with Anthony at the Wu-Tang Clan concert. I really don't think you know what it's like.
1: There'll be demonstrations.
0: Like
1: I'll have like a little like a whiteboard example of how to do things. You know, it'll be some fun new key terms that we could use and learn. We're going to woo-boos hard at the Wu-Tang show. It's going to be fun, man. Wu-Tang and Bone Thugs and Harmony.
0: Heck yeah.
1: An incredible night happening this Thursday at Darien Lake. In fact, I'm pretty sure they're kicking off their entire Wu-Tang tour at Darien Lake of all places.
0: The first
1: show of the tour, I want to say, is at Darien Lake.
0: What?
1: I'm surprised by that. They kicked off their tour a couple years ago whenever we first moved out here, Cassidy, in St. Louis. So, like, they just do it in random places, and I don't know why.
0: I love that. Okay.
1: So we're setting the tone. We're setting the Wu tone for the entire tour at Darien Lake on Thursday. Today is your last day to score these tickets. This is your tickets to join me for Wu-Tang and Bone Thugs this Thursday at Darien Lake. Give us a call. You must know what you're winning to get these tickets. All right, 716-952-9334. We'll have Cass play a game. You'll get the tickets. We're all going to have fun, and we're going to woo those boos at Wu-Tang.
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1: All right, today in the forecast, clouds and a shower in places. Highs around 73, partly cloudy tonight. Lows being down about 62. Tomorrow, still in the 70s. Very nice day. Highs around 77. Maybe some rain later on that leads into rain on Thursday. We'll worry about that then. Currently 65 right now at 103.3 The Edge. 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
2: 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This

0: 1033 The Edge. Who's this?
1: Andy.
0: Heck yeah.
2: You better believe it, buddy.
0: All right, Andy, I got to win you these tickets so you can head on out to the show. So I'm going to need like a little pep talk because I got to win them. I got to be in the right headspace. What do you got for me?
1: Cass, you can do this. You got it. You can get them tickets.
0: Okay, I'm going to get them tickets, baby. Let's go.
2: All right, today's game involves some birthdays.
0: Who's having a birthday today?
2: We have a birthday belonging to a Ray and an Elvis.
0: A Ray and an Elvis.
2: A Ray and an Elvis, buddy. We got birthdays for Billy Ray Cyrus.
0: Oh, my gosh.
2: Elvis Costello.
0: Oh, not Presley. The other Elvis.
2: Elvis 72. Billy Ray is 65. So what I did is I separated their lyrics one by one. I'm going to give you a set of lyrics. It's either going to be Billy Ray or it's going to be Elvis. You tell me which one is which when you hear it. I'm going to do them both in a country accent just to mess you up because why would I not? Why would I not? If you know, which I don't expect anybody to know at all whatsoever because what is this game? Feel free to hop into the text line 716-952-9334. And no matter what happens, we'll make sure Andy gets these tickets to the Wu-Tang show happening on Thursday at Darien Lake. All right, here we go.
0: Come on.
2: First one up. She may be the beauty or the beast, may be the famine or the feast, may turn each day into heaven or hell. She may be the mirror of my dreams, a smile reflected in a stream. She may not be what she may seem inside her shell.
0: Billy Ray.
2: Look for Elvis on that one. For the song She from Notting Hill, your favorite movie. See how you
0: Dang
2: do
0: it.
2: As the game rolls on. Stole my first whiskey kiss on the back of one.
0: Okay,
2: my
0: first Billy Ray.
2: You're correct on that
0: Billy Ray.
2: You're correct.
0: Totally Billy Ray. Okay.
2: All right.
0: I'll be more locked in now.
2: Down in the pleasure center. Hell-bent or heaven-sent, listen to the propaganda, listen to the latest slander. There's nothing underhanded that she wouldn't understand.
0: Billy Ray.
2: We're looking for Elvis Costello on that
0: one. Shut
2: up. It's the song Pump It Up.
0: Really? Oh, my God. Pump It Up. Dang, that's crazy.
2: Bell bottoms were really cool, cutting class.
0: Billy Ray.
2: So you're correct on that one.
0: That's a problem. So the Billy Ray Cyrus lyrics sound so idiotic, I instantly know it's him. The Elvis ones, I'm just like, wait a second. Huh. I don't know.
2: See how you do with this next one here. I want you. I want you. I woke up and one of us was crying. I want you. You said, young man, I do believe you're dying. I want you. If you need a second opinion as you seem to these days, I want you. You can look in my eyes and you can count the ways. I want you.
0: Let's do Elvis.
2: Elvis, correct on that one. Look at you.
0: Okay.
2: That's
0: the
2: song,
0: all right.
2: I Want You.
0: Figuring it out.
2: Look at you. You're making it happen. Making it happen. She's got to go do what she's got to do. I've got to like it or not. She's got dreams too big for this town, and she needs to give them a shot wherever they are. Ready, set, don't go for Billy Ray Cyrus. You're correct on that one.
0: Any time they're like, too big for this town, I know it's a country artist.
2: That's trying to find stuff that matched that kind of thing.
0: Yep.
2: Long shot at the jumping sign, invisible shivers running down my spine. Cut to baby taking off her clothes. Close up of the sign that says, we never close.
0: Ooh, Elvis.
2: Elvis is correct on that one. Song Watching Detectives.
0: Okay.
2: All right. Let's see. We got another one here. I don't guess I ever told you that I went out and bought you a ring. I even carried it around in my pocket waiting for you to say the right thing. Ooh. I pulled it out the other day, but the diamond had lost its shine. Well, I know how it feels because my eyes grow dim when I think you could have been mine.
0: Elvis?
2: Billy Ray Cyrus on that one.
0: No achy breaky heart. No, every day I write the book.
2: That's
0: fine.
2: Go.
0: No, it's fine.
2: You can tell your ma I moved to Arkansas. You can tell your dog to bite my leg.
0: So
2: or tell
0: good.
2: Your brother Cliff, whose fist can tell my lip, he never really liked me anyway.
0: Beautiful lyrics. I can't believe that was so popular. That's Billy Ray Cyrus.
2: Hey, you break your heart. You're
0: Don't tell my heart. I think I had that on tape.
2: I think we
0: or
2: all
0: CD,
2: did.
0: Yeah.
2: At least.
0: Why, though? It was
2: like you two. It just came in the mail one day.
0: It just showed up. All right. Andy's going to Wu-Tang.
2: Yeah, buddy.
0: Have fun. Two nights away. It's going to be a good time.
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15: 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Roads looking great out there at this time. All of those slowdowns have cleared up, and we are back to moving along at a good pace.
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0: can't stop the spirits when I need you. 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
1: 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Cass and Anthony Morning Show. All right, we're kicking off the 9 o'clock hour. Coming up around 9:30, we got your chance to win a pair of tickets to the Chicken Wing Festival.
2: Yes, we will solicit for the call around 9:15, though, so be listening for your chance to score, man. It's going to be a good time there.
1: That festival happening Saturday and Sunday out at Salem Field tomorrow. Oh, yeah. The Wing King is joining us at 8:45 to talk about all things going on for the 25th anniversary. They're doing it up big this year. They said they have some really crazy contests, which I cannot wait to hear more about on the show tomorrow.
2: Somebody should bronze a chicken wing for him to keep in his pocket. Just a little.
1: I want
2: to
1: see him wear like a chain. Like a.
2: That'd be nice.
1: That'd be so cool.
2: Just glistening in chicken.
1: Hell yeah. Glistening in chicken. All right. Coming up next, though, what is the thing that when someone automatically says it, a word or phrase, you know what their age bracket is? What is that thing? Because it's a longstanding realization on the show. I talk like an old person, man. I say things that reveal my age if I was 70. Like, I speak as if I was like an octogenarian. I say old stuff. What is the thing either that you say that makes you sound old, or the phrase that when you hear someone say it, you're like, oh, I know how old they
2: are. You're of the aged.
1: Yeah. 716-952-9334.
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every one of them is giving up and giving in. 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'Cause this house of mine.

0: It's 103.3 The Edge. The hip youths over on the internet are calling out phrases. A guy said, what is the word or phrase that instantly reveals someone's age bracket? Now, look, you could do this for, you know, someone's age bracket is young because they say a word too. But BuzzFeed liked to turn it into an article of, if you say these things, you are old.
1: And I was old.
0: Like, okay, well, I'll go look at this list. And the first thing I saw, I was like, yep, I still say it. Videotaping.
1: Oh, yeah.
0: I'll catch it coming out every once in a while.
1: Put that on the video.
0: Videotape it instead of like recording. So I'll be like, hey, Anthony, we need to do a video for socials. Like yesterday, if you did not see our worm video, highly recommend checking it out on 103.3 The Edge.
1: We taped that at a worm farm.
0: I'm like, Anthony, I'm going to videotape you holding a worm instead of saying record you. So, yep, I'm old. Chalk that one up.
1: This one I never have an issue with, although I did hear it again for the first time recently on an actual commercial where they said, instead of hashtag, they said the pound sign. They
0: said, interesting.
1: Yeah, contact us at pound and then like a couple numbers is what it was.
0: But if it is that, it is pound. If you're saying call us at pound edge or whatever, it wouldn't be hashtag edge because hashtag is strictly for social media use. So that makes sense. Pound.
1: Yeah, I know. But ever since hashtag became invented, I don't hear pound anymore.
0: Sign.
1: There's no one needs to say it.
0: Yeah, if you were like, are you going to put the pound sign on the Instagram thing? Then that would be like the wrong use. But I think if you're talking about
1: and
0: a
1: use
0: phone,
1: it correctly, I just never hear it anymore.
0: Yeah.
1: That's all.
0: I
1: said this one the other day, though. Clicker. I said clicker. I can't remember if it was to you or to Stella. I said clicker to somebody.
0: Like talking about a remote control?
1: Yeah.
0: That's an old people phrase for me, and I'm shocked I don't say that.
1: Because it would click, because you turn the dial on the TV, and it would click every time you change the channel, so called the clicker.
0: The clicker. Oh, my God, a great one. Cream rinse instead of conditioner.
1: Cream rinse? That's what they used to say?
0: They used to say that.
1: I don't remember that
0: one at all. My legendary, rest in peace, Grandma Lorraine, always called it the divan, which was the sofa. And I think divan was a brand name.
1: Oh.
0: Much like Kleenex is a brand name that has become ubiquitous for all tissue. We'll say, hey, give me a Kleenex. When you mean, like, give me the Puffs Plus or whatever it is. And divan is how she'd be like to my brother if we spent the night. She's like, Cody, you're sleeping on the divan tonight. And I was like, what is she talking about? Like, I didn't know what that word meant. It's such an old name.
1: Struggling to say divan sofa the way I say Devon Sawa.
0: Why are you the way that you are?
1: I don't know.
0: Okay, get us your text in. Let us know what you think. 716-952-9334.
1: Now the Davenport instead of a couch.
0: Okay. Shrink instead of therapist means you're old if you say shrink.
1: Where did that go out and why was that the first word in the first place?
0: That's
1: was
0: a great
1: shrink
0: question.
1: Your problems? I never understood why that was the term in the first place.
0: I always felt, and I could be wrong, but I always felt like shrink felt
1: they always were short?
0: Like derogatory almost.
1: Uh-huh.
0: Like how I imagine like police officers would rather be called a police officer than a cop.
1: Yeah.
0: And I would think a therapist would rather be called a therapist than a shrink, but I don't know. Like I'm not really sure. The origins of that. Oh, yeah, that'll do it every time. Slacks instead of pants. Slacks is an old people word.
1: I thought slacks meant just nicer pants. I thought I had like a different style. Like I have pleats on and like therefore they're slacks.
0: Get your slacks.
1: Versus me just buying khakis.
0: Khakis. So are jeans slacks? That's a great question. I don't know the answer to that.
1: I don't think so.
0: Supper instead of dinner. I always thought that was a regional thing, not an age thing. Supper. Instead
1: I still
0: of
1: say supper in the South. Quite
0: yeah, I thought it was a Southern thing, but that's interesting. Yeah, but all day long, every day, I will say videotaping. I can't help it. I know that's the wrong term. I just can't help it.
1: Well, I know they say supper down in the South. I guess I don't know anybody close to my age or my sisters that
0: say
1: supper.
0: It.
1: Yeah.
0: Okay, heading on over to the text line. These are great. Okay, Brandon said trousers is an old people word.
1: Blaze with the real one. Rolling down the window. I still say that. Roll that thing down. It's hot in here.
0: Well, what are you supposed to say other than rolling down?
1: Power it down? I don't know. What else would you say?
0: What would you say?
1: Window
0: give me
1: down.
0: Give me an alternate.
1: Put the window down.
0: Put it down.
1: Put it down.
0: Put my window down. Roll it down. Yeah. What would you say? Stockings instead of tights, said Sarah. And D-Nice says, oh, my God. My parents used to say the parlor instead of the living room. Our family room. It was so embarrassing.
1: The parlor. Was there a bar in there?
0: No, it's just like they're old. Okay, Rob says open the window, but if I just want to roll it down a little bit, am I opening? To me,
1: open a crack.
0: Open the window means the full thing.
1: Crack the window.
0: Open the window. Jenna also says open the window. Open the window just a little bit.
1: Open it.
0: Seems like a lot of words where you could easily just say
1: roll down.
0: Roll down. Roll down. Why use many words when less words do trick? That's what I'm thinking, Jenna. She said the window's still rolling down mechanically. Roll down the window forever. Lower the window. Oh, Carrie might have solved it on that one. Lower the window. Crack the window. Oh,
1: that's good.
0: Sarah nailed it. Pocketbook and rouge are very old school. I love those.
1: Wait, women still don't wear rouge?
0: Blush.
1: Oh.
0: Blush.
1: What's rouge?
0: I've never used the word rouge in my life. I think rouges would be like a word that they use in like the 1940s or something.
1: Well, she applied some rouge. It was on the go.
0: That dame put some rouge on and I couldn't help but give her a smooch. Like, that's that era. Restroom instead of bathroom. I say restroom. I still say it.
1: Thank you, Donna, for the first time text.
0: Yeah, thank you for the first time text.
1: This one I still say to this day because I just thought it was a great term in general. Going steady instead of dating. I love saying going steady.
0: She put on some rouge. I couldn't help but give her a smooch. And now we're going steady, boss.
1: Steady.
0: See, that works. It works well. Golly gee whiz. Rachel said, I told my kids what a VCR is. They cannot get the term in their head. They can't VCR. They don't understand it. Just understanding a VCR makes you old. Ooh, Andrea said, right on. Cool beans. That's neat. It'd be so fun.
1: Wait, we can't say look sharp anymore?
0: To try and do a show for a whole morning where we speak in that vernacular. Cool beans, you're listening to 103.3 The Edge, right on.
1: So much drama will come up for
0: Wouldn't
1: me.
0: That be great?
1: No, it'd be terrible.
0: Here's that new song from Sublime. That's a neat one. What a jolly tune from that group of gentlemen. Blockbuster Video. Funny you mention that. They said the latest trend is the little free libraries that people have. They're doing miniature Blockbuster videos.
1: That's cool.
0: And putting physical media in them for, you know, VHS and DVDs and Blu-rays. I think that's cool.
1: As someone who sans someone else in their life, on this list here, it says calling your wife or girlfriend the old lady. Is that out? Is that just a friend?
0: I always thought it was out. I hate that. And like the old ball and chain is that whole generation of men who have made it their personality. I hate my wife. I hate being married. It's the worst. And I'm like, why are you surprised she is miserable, hates you, doesn't sleep in the same bedroom as you when you call her the old ball and chain?
1: And they even made nursery rhymes about it. It's cheaper to keep her. Okay. All right.
0: The worst. The good China. Nice. The good China. That's great. Golly. Jen says golly all the time.
1: So
0: Jen,
1: when I say old girl, is that too close to old lady?
0: Give me the context.
1: Did you see old girl over the weekend?
0: Old girl, who are you talking about?
1: As I say, it doesn't matter. Just, yeah, exactly.
0: Or like girlfriend.
1: Is it too close to that?
0: Yeah.
1: All right.
0: Okay, if you wear enough rouge, I'll take this here quarter and we can go to a picture show. All right. I want you to lock in on the text line. What phrase will they pry out of your cold, dead hands because you're not letting it go? Because for me, I will say videotape until the sun explodes.
1: No!
0: 103.3 The Edge.

0: Okay, it's 103.3 The Edge, and Anthony was just scrolling and saw something really cool. For those of you that are fans of Wu-Tang, maybe
1: real believers,
0: you're going out to the show at Darien Lake or whatever. You may already know this, but we didn't, and we were kind of surprised, but this is so cool. Inspect a Deck.
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0: Signed on to it.
1: Yeah, well, I'm on the promo for it now.
0: Oh, I see that now. Okay, that's fine.
1: It's fine.
0: Good for them.
1: I'm still going to go anyway.
0: Oh, my gosh. Yeah, he's coming to town.
1: Let me see if I can reach out to them and be like, hey, can I get one? It's a radio brethren. Just let me in there.
0: Oh, I bet they could. I bet they could make it happen. I wonder if that's something they do, like touring musicians or whatever. They're like, okay, we have an off night. Some people are like, I'm going to rest tonight. The other one's like, I'm going to get paid. Like, because I'm such a hustler with like everything in life. It's like, I'm always trying to figure out what's a way I can make like a little extra side hustle. That would be me.
1: When I couldn't make it into Wu-Tang at Red Rocks last July.
0: That's right. I forgot about that.
1: I saw Lettuce and then GZA showed up for Lettuce after the Wu-Tang show.
0: Like, did you know he was going to be there or it was a total surprise?
1: Yeah, that's the reason why I bought the tickets.
0: Okay.
1: He'd be there. Yeah,
0: like, there was chatter that was going to happen.
1: He wasn't coming until midnight. So it was like, it was a night. It was a full night.
0: Okay, fun question. Who's the biggest artist you've ever seen in a small venue?
1: Oh.
0: I'm just curious. All right, let's do it. Let's give you some tickets to the Chicken Wing Festival.
1: Oh,
0: right?
1: The Chicken Wing Festival.
0: These are good for this
1: weekend.
0: Field. We got a pair of tickets. Now, look, I was just over on their website and saw that kids are 8 and under are free this year. So you could win this pair of tickets. You and your partner, your kids come for free, make it a fun family weekend, or don't, just leave the kids at home, whatever you want to do, okay? This is your choice, but call now to win these free tickets. It's this Saturday and Sunday out at Salem Field.
1: 716-952-9334 to score these tickets to the Chicken Wing Festival.
0: Let's do it.
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0: the edge? Who's this?
1: Steve.
0: All right. Steve, we're trying to win you these chicken wing tickets. Now, Anthony's going to have to play a game and win them for you. So could you give him a Steve pep talk?
1: I mean, I really love chicken wings, man. I think you should win me these.
0: I think that's a very good pep
2: talk.
0: In Buffalo, that's all you need. I like wings. Let's go.
2: I got you covered, Steve.
0: All right. Today, Anthony, is the birthday of the late Monty Hall. He was the host of the original Let's Make a Deal.
3: Oh.
0: Very famous game show host.
3: Okay.
0: And that was before our time.
2: Yeah, big time.
0: But there's been so many famous game show hosts over the years, so we're going to play the game show game. All I'm going to do is name the host. You name the show. You got this.
2: There's so many game shows, dog. Even American Ninja Warrior is a game show. Like, come on.
0: I'm not going too crazy, but he may need to phone a friend on the text line, so get ready, friends.
2: Well, definitely needs some help. 716-952-9334 if you know the answer to the question.
0: Speaking of phone a friend, Regis Philbin, Anthony, for your first one.
2: Oh, there we go. He was the host of Who Wants to Be a Millionaire.
0: Very good.
2: Nice. And that's your final answer. Yes.
0: Yes.
2: Uh-huh, yes.
0: Bob Barker.
2: But Bob Barker, we just found some stuff about him. Price is Right.
0: The price is wrong, B word.
2: Right.
0: All right. Let's go with. Good ones. Okay, let's go with Alex Trebek.
2: Oh, Jeopardy.
0: Pat Sajak.
2: Wheel of Fortune.
0: Now this guy has hosted multiple game shows, so that's okay though.
2: Alfonso Ribeiro.
0: Tom Bergeron.
2: Oh, Tom Bergeron. Ooh. Ugh. I mean, it's America's Funniest, but, like, is it not Dancing with the Stars?
0: Or and Hollywood Squares.
2: And Hollywood Squares. That's what it was.
0: Is busy, that Squares. Tom Bergeron.
2: Yeah, Tom Bergeron's everywhere.
0: All right. What about this name? Mario Lopez. Did you know he currently hosts a game show? I did not till today.
2: There's a lot of 90s stars that host game shows. Troy Fatone has his own game show that I'm terrible at remembering.
0: Anyone know the name of the Mario Lopez game show? It's okay. I didn't expect you to. I just figured you'd have to get at least one wrong.
2: It's either Mario to Mario or Lopez to Lopez.
0: It's called Blank Slate.
2: Oh.
0: It's a comedic fill in the blank game on the Game Show Network.
2: Yeah, the Game Show Network is full of so many
0: random stuff.
2: Random shows. Yeah. I'm just like, as always, I'm confused as how they get an audience to be there and then how they get contestants, because it's always like,
0: where do
2: it's
0: they
2: like
0: find
2: legit
0: these
2: money. It's like $5,000, $10,000 a time. I'm just like, yeah,
0: where do they find
2: where
0: these
2: are these game
0: people?
2: Shows have money for?
0: All right, we talked about him recently on the show, Jeff Foxworthy.
2: Oh, are you smarter than a fifth grader?
0: Very good.
2: Yes.
0: All right, what about the game show host, Steve Harvey?
2: Oh, Family Feud?
0: That's right.
2: Was that Richard Dawson who was the one before that?
0: I think so.
2: Okay.
0: I think so.
2: You got that one. That's how old I am.
0: All right. I think that's fair.
2: That's
0: I think
2: fair.
0: You did great.
2: Oh,
0: I think
2: great.
0: Steve's going to get some chicken
2: Steve
0: wings.
2: Steve getting some chicken.
0: All right. Who's your favorite game show host of all time? Let us know. 716-952-9334. And another shot to win the Chicken Wing Festival tickets on the show tomorrow.

0: OMG, I did not expect today to be a day that we learned deep in the Mario Lopez lore. We were just talking about how he hosts a show, like a fill-in-the-blank show on the Game Show Network. I forgot he hosted a show called America's Best Dance Crew.
1: Dance Crew?
0: That was during like the Jabberwockies era.
1: The Jabberwockies era.
0: That they were like,
1: wow,
0: are you going to be the next Jabberwockies? Are you going to be the next great dance crew? And that was a whole reality show, competition show. Kate, thank you for unlocking that memory. Rob said, Pat Sajak, of course, is the GOAT. Grandparents and I used to watch Wheel of Fortune every night when I would stay summers with him.
1: Oh, Mike Hoppin. And not my favorite, but some honorable mentions, Mark Summers for Double Dare.
0: Yes, respect. Mark Summers was a great... He also, now he hosts that like show for the Food Network. Have you ever watched that?
1: No.
0: It's like How Things Are Made.
1: Oh, yeah.
0: I don't know if that's what it's called, but it's like, hey.
1: They get 30 seconds to like investigate the scene of an item that got made, and they have to figure out what the ingredients were based on the detective scene.
0: Oh, I don't know about that.
1: Oh, I saw that one.
0: Yeah. Oh, maybe it's called Unwrapped or something, but it's not a game show. It's like, it's Mark Summers narrating like, and now we go inside of the Hershey Kiss Factory as the chocolate rolls across the conveyor belt. Like, it's that kind of a
1: how
0: thing.
1: Is it made?
0: How is it made kind of thing? Yeah.
1: Huh.
0: Unwrapped. Thank you, Pringles, Pat. I knew it was something like that. J.D. Roth, Funhouse. I have no recollection of Funhouse. That does not ring a bell for me at all, but that's another game show that Mike mentioned. All right. Anthony, I think you did great.
1: Oh, thank you.
0: And
1: Steve's to get the chicken.
0: Yes. It's chicken.
2: It's chicken. 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
1: Crime Scene Kitchen, that's what I was thinking of.
0: Ah, I never heard of that one.
1: Yeah, it's interesting. It's an interesting concept. All right, weather today. Well, if you look outside, you can tell what's happening. Variable clouds, a shower in certain areas possible today. Highs around 73. Tonight, partly cloudy. Lows getting down to 62. Tomorrow, partly sunny and beautiful. A thunderstorm possibly late. Highs around 77. And more rain for us on Thursday. Currently 65 right now at 103.3 The Edge. 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

0: 1033 The Edge, Cass and Anthony Morning Show. Again, wanted to end the show the way that we started it with gratitude for you. Anthony and I found out yesterday that one of our listeners, one of you guys, long-time listener, came to the first time I think I remember meeting Alan was at the first Cass and Anniversary
1: at Mortalis,
0: party at Mortalis Brewing. And We feel like we know you, just like you feel like you know us, especially those of you that come to a lot of our events or text us regularly on the text line. And we found out yesterday, really unfortunate, we lost Alan in a motorcycle crash on Friday, and he was only 36, and I've just been feeling really sad about that.
1: It sucks.
0: And I just want you all to know that we appreciate you.
1: We don't take this time together for granted.
0: Yeah.
1: You know, we're considered this show to be very special and very lucky to be able to connect with so many of you on so many different levels. We've all been a part of other radio stations, other shows where it's very
0: not like
1: surface
0: this.
1: Level.
0: Yeah.
1: Very just simple. Hi. Oh, my God. Thanks for listening. But, you know, we try to get deeper than that here. And it means a lot to us, for those of you that are willing to go there with us.
0: And I was just so surprised we got a message like, hey, I wanted you guys to know because your show was so important to him.
1: Yeah.
0: That really shook me. I don't know. I just think that's so special. Uh-huh. So if our show means something to you, thank you for like choosing us. I don't know. I just felt like really that was really interesting for me to know that he cared about our show enough that we got contacted. Well, I think that is
1: it's
0: crazy.
1: It's a connection we grew up on.
0: Yeah.
1: So much of my connection in youth was listening to the DJs and that connection. And so, like, it feels like almost a lost art because there's so many options and avenues out there to be able to make that connection here. And 2026 is
0: a landscape that they say will be gone soon. So we're like, we're just holding on to, we're kind of like riding the till the wheels fall off here with radio. And it's like sad. Everyone's like, no, like radio will never go anywhere. But with the way that tech is going, like we get it. We see it. We understand. So to still have human connection with other humans who like care means literally everything. So thank you. Also, be safe out there.
1: Yes.
0: Watch out for motorcycles, please. Please. Okay. All right. That's that. See you tomorrow. All the usual stuff tomorrow. Another shot at the chicken wing tickets. Another shot at the tickets. That is Seether, Stain, Hoobastank, Hinder. Okay.
1: Yes.
0: Those tickets tomorrow as well on the show. We'll get into your Wednesday affirmations.
1: Oh,
0: it'll be a great time. Silly, dumb games and all that. All right. Before we get out of here, because we got to go and Eddie will be in next. Time to give you a moment of Zen.
1: Now, moment of Zen today could be a number of things. Celebrating holidays today is National Banana Split Day, National Kiss and Make Up Day.
0: Oh, nice.
1: National Secondhand Wardrobe Day, if you feel like thrifting today. National Park Service Founders Day and National Whiskey Sour Day, buddy.
0: It's the birthday of Raleigh Fingers. Great pitcher, great mustache.
1: Great name,
0: great
1: in general.
0: Great mustache and great name. But we're going to celebrate Shock G.
1: Oh.
0: He passed away in 2021, member of Digital Underground. You know him also probably as his alter ego, Humpty Hump.
1: Humpty Hump. Here's

0: I too like crackers, licorice, and lumpy oatmeal. I like that. I once got busy in a Burger King bathroom. All right. If it's your birthday today, happy birthday to you.
1: Happy birthday to you. No, Andrea has a birthday. Happy birthday, Andrea. Born Gregory Edward Racker. And he has so many AKAs. Humpty Hump, Piano Man, Rackadelic, because of the Funkadelic, Shaji, MC Starchild, MC Blowfish, Gregory Racker, Icy Mike, and of course, the big one, Peanut Hakim.
0: Amazing. Amazing.
2: Done poisoning the youth for today, huh?
0: All right. See you tomorrow. We appreciate you. Don't take your days for granted. It's got one precious life. What are you going to do with it? All right. We'll see you tomorrow. And of course,
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1: 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It was pretty much done in one day. It was a fun one.

0: was Cage the Elephant, Beaches in Tennessee. 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

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My name is Eddie. This next artist is out on his slightly less lonely global tour, touring that new record, My Mess, My Heart, My Life, that came out this past June. I'm talking about Miles Smith. It's nice to meet you.

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Just search out the concert calendar. We're very lucky to have a venue like the Town Ballroom in Buffalo. There's not a lot of cities that have venues this great. This next band played a very rare club appearance back in May 2018 at the Town Ballroom. They are Stone Temple Pilots, an Interstate love song on 103.3 The Edge.

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ever there on 103.3 The Edge. That's what it sounded like at the Outer Harbor at Terminal B, made this past summer. Cake was back in town. What an amazing show. Hopefully we'll have them back in the area very soon. If we do get them back, we'll be the first to let you know at WPG.com. My name is Eddie. It's Future and Wednesday now. We might as well be strangers on The Edge.

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0: Here's the latest forecast on The Edge.
17: Today's a high of 79, low of 60 overnight. Mostly cloudy throughout the entire day today. Tomorrow looking a lot better. High of 80, sunshine throughout the day. Zero chance of rain.
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This song would have been on New Music Friday 30 years ago. It's the Lemonheads. 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

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My name is Eddie. Before this next artist, lead singer, was a 1.7 billion minutes watched on Amazon Prime. And after, he was a part of Edge Fest at the Pier back in the day. He was 30 Seconds to Mars. Talking about Jared Leto. This is the kid.

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0: Back tomorrow for a Wednesday show. We'll play Can't Beat Cassidy around 7:15. 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

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My name is Eddie. 3 Days Grace is back with Adam Gontier and Matt as their lead singer. They have a new song out. You can also check out this music video. 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

Color Headlights. I want to leave the edge. My name is Eddie. When I heard the news of Oasis back together, I thought, Blur doesn't like Oasis. Oasis got back together. Maybe Blur will get back together. No news of that yet, but I still think it might happen. Some choose Blur. 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
0: 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I now have distinguished gentlemen.
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Happy Tuesday. My name is Lexi. I'm saying it's officially fall because it's the kickoff of pumpkin spice season. I mean, yesterday it being like in the 60 degree mark, it's just feeling like fall. It's 1033 The Edge. Thanks for hanging out with us.

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7: Trouble on my left, trouble on my right. 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

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I went to a going away party the other day, and like 95% of the people who showed up to the party, granted it was a lot of people who work in the music industry of Buffalo, we were all wearing band tees, and we had a little conversation on how it's totally like coming back to wear band tees. I'm sure if you're a fan of The Edge, you've been wearing band tees for years, but I feel like recently I'm back on my grind of buying concert tees. Like when I go, I buy the merch. 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

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My name is Lexi. The Edge Summer Tour alive and well. There's another concert happening this weekend. Rob Zombie, Marilyn Manson out at Darien Lake. Remember, if you're going to a show, you can always tag us on social media at 1033 The Edge.

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2: 75 degrees, mostly cloudy skies in Buffalo. Looks like temperature is going to drop down to as low as 64 heading into the evening. High of 79 tomorrow. Rain seeing for Thursday and Friday. That's the weather on The Edge.
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Dexter and the Moonrocks freaking out. Those guys coming to the town ballroom in November. 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

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Read a survey of the top sodas or pops or whatever you call it in New York State, and it said that Schweppes Ginger Ale was the number one in our area of Buffalo. I would have named probably a million different sodas other than that. I don't even know if I...

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If you follow me on Instagram at Lexi on the Radio, you'll see that in my neighborhood yesterday, I saw like this massive bird while I was out taking a walk. And it's, I guess, a giant blue heron. The thing, I swear, was like 3.5 feet tall. And I just want to know, is this normal? I like did all the Googling, you know, it said that they like hang out in these different areas. But my mom even sent me a message saying she thinks it got separated from its family. But this bird, I can't get over it. If you want to see it, go check it out on my Instagram at 103.3 The Edge. 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I can't get over the bird.

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My name is Lexi. In Color are going to be spending some shows out with the Maine this fall if you have the opportunity to go see them. They have only been together for like a year and a half.

0: This is Matt Schultz from Cage the Elephant. This is our new song, Beaches in Tennessee. 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
1: Cage the Elephant's Matt Schultz on the band being together for 20 years.
0: Yeah, it's crazy. 20 years. Time flies for sure, honestly. I think that we've always just tried, as far as like the way the band's evolved, we always just tried to find things about music to be excited about, things that feel new to us, stay in touch with our passion for creating music. And so I think we've just used that as a guiding light and basically had no rules other than that. If there was a way that we evolved, I think it's just really going where the music takes.

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1: So whenever we have a yard sale, I always tell people, I'm a Scot and she's Dutch.
2: We do not haggle. We haggis, not haggle.
1: Yes, we haggis. We don't haggle.
2: A wang zapparack? A wang zapparack. Yeah. What me's gonna do? What is a wang zapper rap? Let alone many wang zappers and necessitate for an entire rack. What me's gonna do? What
1: Wayne's
2: a wang
1: World.
2: Zapper rack?
1: 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Wayne's World.
2: It was a gun rack, but it changed into
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Those two do that song, Lollapalooza, a couple weeks ago. It's Sam Fender, Olivia Dean, Rain Me In, 103.3 The Edge. My name is Lexi. That's it for me today. I will be back with you tomorrow for the Wednesday edition, your middle of the week. Afternoons with Lexi, 3 to 7. I'll talk to you then. See ya. Here's Linkin Park, Lost. Bye.

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It's Stella. Thanks for hanging out tonight. I'm here with you till midnight. We have some great music we're going to get to. Let's start off right now with Group Love.

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Feel free to text me. What's going on? What are you doing today? I am trying so hard to get my voice back. It's making it difficult when I can't stop singing every time a song comes on. Whether I'm here in the car, I just keep talking and I keep singing. And this is why it has not gotten any better. This is why I'm going on day three of barely a voice and drinking hot tea.

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